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1: I never met you, but I wanted to invite you to the party. 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And they flicker to the future for a moment I could picture. Then you touched me and I

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2: 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And you're listening to my brand new single, Tell Me Why, with Trinam and Lee.

0: 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Let's go to the disco. I wanna go. Me and you. Let's all be out here.
1: A partir das 11 da noite.